0: música.
1: Man, I used to be on the block, hanging out, chilling early in the morning, right before school, trying to make a serve, like, you know what I'm saying? Hurry up, trying to leave school, hit the block, make some more serve. That's just the way it took care of himself, though, you know what I'm saying?

Nature deals not in smooth continuous. The computer has been told to continue drawing these lines, but changing the direction. Now I'm going to generate a fractal before your very eyes. In fractals, I'd like to show you how she does this, every so often and at different distances. Now that's a very simple set of instructions, but look what happens after they've been carried out for, say, 10 generations.

Thanks, y'all. Won't you scratch my itch, sweet Annie Rich, and welcome me back to town.